radio that connects to the world. To the world. Take a moment for yourself and look towards the sky. J-Wave, across the sky.

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1: Well, the good times can get us in the Set a nine field goal Yeah, the field, field canyon Yeah, the field's in you February, I felt the same as I do now So take me to track

0: Number 38.
1: I know what you don't know. I go where you don't go. I've seen it all. Seen the heavens. I've been down below.
0: Disclosure. The sun comes up tremendous at number 38.
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36位 SAR Daylight Number 35 今年のフジロック2日目登場 Number 35 Tomorrow I Drink the Light Number 34Bruno Mars at number 34, On My Soul. Number 33, Re-entry. But it's okay, please don't beat yourself up. For whatever you do, cause it doesn't do nothing but just break you to. Please don't beat yourself up. 中一周でチャートにカムバック. Our re-entry at number 33, Charlie Puth, Beat Yourself Up. 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

0: Elfie, now that we're friends, I've decided to make you my new project.
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0: I know. 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

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Pink and orange skies, feeling super childish. No Donald Glover. This call from my mother.

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1: 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Yeah, I'm going to the party, but I'm not going to make friends. I need a love.

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1: I hate California. It's crowded and damn.
0: That's why the lady is
1: a
0: tramp.
1: Sometimes I go to Coney Island.
0: Oh, the beach is divine.
1: And I love the Yankees.
0: Jeter's just fine.

As new, brighter day. Your life is wonderful. Radio Morioka Morning Program. Gate open. Morning Entrance.